0: Is that your grandma's coat?
1: 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Ask for advice, get money twice. I'm from the dirty, but that Chico nice. Y'all call it a moment, I call it life.

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Till you can't get enough of what's inside my chin. Water fresh like wood, baby, Listerine. Like

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0: 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It's called Don't You Worry Child.
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I'm your man, you my lady. 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So give it up, now come get you some.

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Mr. Worldwide, you could catch him in Russia. And a billionaire's mad. Nah, I never rush him. But I get what I like. Baby, no rushing.

0: said to myself, this affair never gonna go so well.
1: But why should I try to resist when baby I know so well
0: that I've got you under my skin.

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This is the police. This party is illegal. Now, everybody, follow my instructions. Take off your clothes. I said all your clothes. That's right. Now, just the ladies, shake your ass. Shake it up.